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1: Laura and Tommy were lovers. He wanted to give her everything. 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
1: Say it wasn't you.
0: All right.

0: 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Diskothek. Musik zum Tanzen, Feiern und Mitsingen.
1: You can't touch this. You can't touch this. You can't touch this.